0: Ready.
1: Go ahead, station yourself and rest here.
0: We've got a reckless northbound the 144. It's going to be a... What color is it? It's going to be a black Ford truck with Skyline roofing on the sides. Caller believes they're going triple digits.
1: Okay. I'm trying to get set up at the 152.

Okay. 146.

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1: 974 Zebra Victor Henry. It's Ohio 974 Zebra Victor Henry. I'll be 3 with it northbound, but just south of 68.
0: On a 2021 Ford truck.

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0: 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Below 4, Wanda Drivic. I can really onset dementia. Listening for about 45 minutes, watching Miranda's pink shirt, walking a wiener dog, missing from First Street, East Street.
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0: 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If you want to advisory 8.
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2: 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Area 8 does have an officer out here.

0: 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Threat two. 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
1: Oh, 4.7, 21.09.

Are we transporting this female to her 43 on 1st Street? 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
0: 21 Outback for fuel.
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It's going to be blue and silver vehicles. One child has a bump on their head.

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1: State Route 309, Township Road, 89, break.
0: Okay.
1: King William Edward 5106, repeating King William Edward 5106, good.
0: Okay.

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1: 10702, patients, one arriving.
0: Yes, 41.

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1: But do
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0: 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I'll be attached on our beef.
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0: I just put the VIN in as a comment. It should be a 23 Subaru. He doesn't have any paperwork on it.
1: Okay, stay by a second. I'm logging in.
0: Okay.

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1: 4-5-1.
0: Yeah, with Finley PD and Finley Fire. Great.
1: Good.
0: Be Lana Ave and West Street. Looks like it's 31.
1: Okay.

Fire Dispatch Station 3, Medical Assist, 1719 Bishop Lane. Again, Station 3, Medical Assist, 1719 Bishop Lane, 63-year-old female, chest pain and kidney pain.

It looks like the original VIN that was on there attached to the regular original RP, that one was titled 6-3 of 19 to Ryan Gross. The running that VIN, it comes back on the Subaru Outback at 23. It was last titled in Ohio 5-16 of 23 to a Don Carrico out of Delaware. There's been no registration made for it through Ohio, though. That's Delaware, Ohio.

0: Are you able to put the employment comment?
1: Right, I'm doing that right now. I have it halfway done.
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0: On the RO for the RP, Bray.
1: Good.
0: Can you run Robert Social, Robert Sam on that, check the social, any vehicles registered to him?
1: Right. Is that Ryan, the owner?
0: Right.
1: Okay, yeah.

The one that I'm showing that's registered to him is the 2014 Nissan 4-door, the John Ocean Henry 1999.

0: 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Engine 3 will be Bishop Lane Command.
1: Clear.
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0: She's dead.
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0: He was able to provide the communication that he purchased the vehicle as insurance on July 15th, no further.
1: Okay.

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1: Good.
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0: Squad 9 dispatch.
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0: Tune 10, turn zeros.
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0: That's clear.

0: Ascension after CDMS, 2nd cone for 521 West Main Cross, 521 West Main Cross Street, apartment 106, for a female, cell, bleeding on her arm, is on blood thinners, please email the response, 722-31.
1: Oh, 76 is in route, we'll be in route shortly. 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

0: 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Station 2, possible drug overdose at 734 Fraser Street.
1: Say
0: again, Station 2, possible drug overdose, 734 Fraser Street. Caller found a male laying on the ground. Thinks he may be overdosing. There's also blood everywhere.

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1: 11 copies. 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
0: Sir, is there a 59?
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0: What?
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0: Alpha 5.
1: 36 from the speedway on Tiffin Ave, being elderly female, and 34, left in the older, roller Chevy sedan.
0: I'll be now.

0: Delta Provider, but they won't put.
1: Negative. They're in an older gold Chevy sedan.
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1: That's clear, my partner's on 19 as well.
0: That's right.

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0: Volvo, Finley PD for a suspect that left Seagley on 2nd Avenue westbound.
1: Right. Fire 3200. I have a channel.
0: Okay. 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
0: Right, you could. I'm already in the area.

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Northbound 134, Michigan, Edward Charles Tom, 7343, Edward Charles Tom, 7343, Michigan.

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1: 3200 all time for driver's arrow.
2: Over 8200 in Johnson, Allen, no 15s. 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

0: paper. What's your 39?
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0: Okay, southbound from the 135, I'm going to have a semi-truck, unknown color of the tractor. Trailer's going to be white, no writing on it. It's going to be unable to maintain lanes. Car's going to be behind six in a maroon tractor with a flatbed trailer.
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0: 604, I'll be behind 6. 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Edward Ocean 15015, Edward Ocean 15015.
1: Okay, am I good to go ahead and disconnect the caller? I do have caller info if you need it.
0: Right, you can disconnect.
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0: No, 1-5, not on file. 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
1: Okay, it might be a 0-2.

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0: Follow 6 to the 119, no violations, I'll be 45.

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0: That's clear. 0346.

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2: 15 at the 19. Michigan RP, Sam King 1, Paul Paul Ever Robert, being Sam King 1, Paul Paul Ever Robert, Skipper with a 1.
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0: 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Go ahead.
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0: A firm, we can send you to my 19.

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0: advising the white car that's southbound, traveling in the left lane, and won't move over to let other people pass right now. I advise him that we don't have a minimum speed limit, and if he's not swerving, we technically don't have a violation, but I would bull route to you guys.
1: Okay, what was the left here, guys?
2: From the 158. Apparently he called Bowling Green.
1: Oh.
2: Apparently he called Bowling Green earlier.

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1: Affirm.
0: Clear. Franklin County, valid.
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0: That's for the southbound bay traffic.
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1: Okay.
0: Four big five nine three.
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0: Zero 7L21.

0: 14 to 23. Sierra 15, milepost 23 with Ohio. King William Paul, 2584. King William Paul, 2584, Ohio.
1: Okay. 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

0: 23. From US 68, Northwest 14, Michigan, 0, Queen Charles Edward 36. 0, Queen Charles Edward 36, Michigan.
1: Okay. Question 19, Lincoln South for age 23, 4.

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0: 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Victor 9, Adam 837. Victor 9, Adam 837.

0: can I?
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0: 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I'm going to follow him to the Clark gas station here on Newbury. Get him off the roadway.
1: Number.
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1: 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John Henry Young 2209 Ohio.
2: 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You're looking for a maroon 2018 Dodge.

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0: We're on Easttown right now. Easttown and Elm. John Edward Edward 5052. John Edward Edward 5042.
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0: Probably 3. Mark and Elizabeth, King Mary George, 9761, King Mary George, 9761.
1: Okay. Okay. 2008 Honda.

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1: 4-3.
0: Northbound to 152. Iowa trailer, Frank Robert 7988. Frank Robert 7988.
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1: Northbound 153. With Kentucky. Paul 1 William 933. Paul 1 William 933, Kentucky.
0: Over. Porch 19 up in Palfrey, red 2019 Ford. You are alive and clear.

0: 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Again, fire dispatch, station 4, fire alarm off, 7527 Patriot Drive.
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1: Sure, Glenn. Sat on 155. Scope is Michigan, David Edwards, 32420. David Edwards, 32420, Michigan.
0: Okay. Honda.

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0: I'll be out at 1323 West Lee Road, Springfield Specialties.
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0: 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Correct for starting mileage.
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0: Air 7 is back to the 10, 2009 Ford truck out of Cary Valley for 427-3 Thomas Musgrave. 863 is valid. One closed suspension, 22nd Street, Center 15, correct.
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XBY 2921. 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Braham Drive.

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1: Player's been served as 15, CPO, probably 35.
0: Iroquois.
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1: Be en route to 8393, County Road 14, RFA is in Adams. Return this phone.
2: Nope, 735. Warning.
0: Zero.
2: Also, me in the area, traffic enforcement.
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1: 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Level 5635.
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0: 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Queen Adam 344902, QA 344902. No need for a back.
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0: 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P-12 in Townsburg 128. I'll advise the RP.
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0: Hyundai accent.
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0: It's going to be northbound 153 with Ohio, King Robert David, 4915. King Robert David, 4915.
1: Okay. Green Silver, 21 Honda.
2: 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King Mary X-ray 4732.
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0: Northbound Restrooms, Ohio Trailer, Tom John 3355, Tom John 3355, Ohio Trailer.
1: Freshman in.

Washington County Union for a fire alarm at Primrose Retirement at 8580 Tacky Road, 67. Please acknowledge your fire ordinance.

Kentucky Walking Township, you need for a fire alarm at Primrose Retirement at 8580, again 8580, transfer 237. This is an address for 911.

0: 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Hunter County clear at 9:12.
1: Eastbound in Neely, Boy Adam Queen 349, Boy Adam Queen 349.
2: Okay. And written up in power for 8-4, which 1011 Chevy.

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1: Right.
0: E35 with one traffic stop initiated.

0: 239, shut up.
1: I'm okay for 30.
0: Okay.
2: Going northbound 155 with Ohio, Georgetown Union 8164. Georgetown Union 8164, Ohio.
0: Okay.

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1: It has not returned. 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

0: Station wagon at area 8, expired 1-24-26 to Christian Hatter. Status suspended, age 23. 6 suspensions, 2 open, most recent for non-compliance. 13 entries. Nothing current, exit 15. Okay. Also be advised, prior 24-69.
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जी All units just be advised, queries in CAD and MCT are not returning. Messenger is returning. Columbus is working on the 6.

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1: Signal 100, northbound in the southbound lanes from the 141, the brown car.
0: Okay, man.
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2: You want to check for that? I'm right here by post.
1: Right.
2: Okay, so I'm going to be 23. I got some things I got to get done.
0: And let 808 check out?
1: Check it, yes.
0: Okay.
1: I'm southbound about the 155. I can check it. You can disregard if you want.
3: Okay, I'll keep heading that way just in case it turns into something. I can handle it.
1: Okay. Finley, you okay on that? You can just show me in route currently.
0: Alright, I'm okay on it.

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1: Negative. 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Nothing further.
0: Okay. Bluffton PD just passed me at the 148. They must have checked up from their area.
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0: 35 from the beyond it, says direct.
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0: 35 from there, be out at Amish Heads direct. Sure. 384, family.
1: 384.
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0: Dealer in Elida, George Robert Henry, 6835. George Robert Henry, 6835.
1: Okay. Still trying to send for E-White 24 GMC.

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1: Air 7 comes back to white, 2019 Ford, 4-door. Out of 5, boy, valid expires 12 of 26 Street, Tracy, G. Bauer, 866, valid, 183, nothing correct, 2015, correct.
0: Clear.
2: Night might be a caretaker. It's been seen in there a lot.
0: Okay. I don't believe it is a caretaker, but they just left.
2: Okay.
3: Okay.
2: Okay. Squad 8 dispatch.
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2: 15 mile post 20 with Ohio. Henry Ida Sam, 1341. Henry Ida Sam, 1341, Ohio.
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0: 1339 Finley 3. Southbound rest area is Indiana Trailer. Call 355-874. Call 355-874, Indiana Trailer.
1: 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Gray 01-4.

0: 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Henry Tom Queen, 8810.
1: Okay.

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1: Be escorting 6 to discount tire break.
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1: He's advised if they're not able to get his wheel back on all the way, that he's not allowed to drive it anymore.
0: Okay.
1: Hey, wait a minute.
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1: You can disregard that 3.
0: Okay.

0: Where's Nigel?
1: Yeah, 15, no, it was 19, Michigan, Edward X-Ray King, 1703, Edward X-Ray King, 1703, Michigan.
0: Okay. Fortune 2 nothing file for A22 GMT.

0: Hi, your dispatch station 131A. Going to be on the northbound exit ramp, 1501 West Main Cross, airbag. 1501 West Main Cross, northbound exit ramp, airbag. Q-Ray at Whirlpool. Should be in front of the employee at Trenton.
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0: I'm going to be in route 1047.

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We're on scene. Two vehicle NBA airbag deployment. We'll be investigating. Main cross command.

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2: 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Alpha 810 2010 GMC.

0: 2007. Three seven was back to a black 2007 Toyota truck out of Wharton. The Dallas Fire 1226 to a Leroy Cotton Jr. 861, valid. Three close suspensions, three entries, nothing current. I got 15 cut.
1: Clear break for the other side of this.
0: Scott.
1: King John Mary, 1206, KJM 1206.
0: Comes back to gray, 2015 Ford station wagon out of Marion. The valid expires 1/27 to an Ashley DR. H32 valid, negative DR, negative 15 cut.
1: Clear

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0: Okay.

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0: 324, Friendly 3.
1: 324.
0: It's going to be northbound to 130. Michigan, David Tom, Nora, 3861. David Tom, Nora, 3861.
1: Sure. Three, four, nothing south for 8-2017 Chrysler.

0: 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Signal 3 to pharmacy.
1: Line 11. Is anybody working on 15?
2: 640 is at 15 and 240. I believe 4292 will be coming back out, and 804 should be here shortly as well.
1: Okay. So it's going to be east of 37.
3: East 37 be fine. I'm out here. I'm just west of 37 right now in the crossover.

0: 1804-640. I'm going to stop. I'll wait till we get through the construction here by 37.
1: Okay. 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
0: Right. 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

0: 84.
1: 15 about the 23 with Lincoln Charles Mary 3069 North Carolina. Lincoln Charles Mary 3069 North Carolina.
0: Okay.

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1: Five.
0: Engine 1 is clear from the scene of main cross. Command's terminated. We'll be returning course.
1: Clear. 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
1: Okay, was it a pickup?
0: I should be right on your just past you now.
1: Okay, it's a Dodge. I'll go 7.
2: Information obtained by both parties. It'll be 35 report.

0: on at the 21. King Queen Young, 7830. King Queen Young, 783.
1: Okay.
2: Nothing
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0: Dijo.
1: Going to be northbound at the 131 King Sam Queen 2714 King Sam Queen 2714.
0: Okay. On a red 2014 Ford. Thank you.
2: You're at 15, mile post
0: 19,
2: West Michigan. Edward William, William, 682. Edward William, William, 682, Michigan.
0: Okay.

0: What? You did that.
1: Go ahead. Three in the unit.
2: 139.

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0: I'm going to cross over here up ahead of you if you get anybody that doesn't move over for you.
1: Ow. 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

0: So it's going to be on the ramp 37 with Ohio. King Queen Union 3073. King Queen Union 3073, Ohio.
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0: 15 about the 21 with George Young Sam 9457. George Young Sam 9457.
1: Okay.
2: Now for you east or west?
0: West. Got the 20.

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0: Okay.

0: 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David Robert Nora, 022, Michigan.
1: Okay.

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1: 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Dispatch, 11 is out at the left in the air.
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0: Sure.
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0: get a four family LP3 again. FM 1519 Michigan, Frank Boy Robert 4017. Frank Boy Robert 4017 Michigan.
1: Okay.
0: I'll finish my other dispo here in a minute.
1: Oh, Stacky with the new one, sir.

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1: Three, two, four, you have a Subaru SUV, dark in color, 84 north at the 131.

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1: 804.
0: You show me cleared from my previous?
1: No, you're stacked to that one.
2: 324 is well back.
3: Good. You're working your way up here to confirm this is the right one.
4: Right, from 129.
5: I had a pickup, white pickup on the trailer, didn't move over to the south of 19.
3: Okay, I'm just west of them at the 18.
5: It's going to be right lane number one after this semi's not crashing. White pickup on the trailer.
3: Okay, was the left lane clear when he passed?
5: Yeah, there's traffic just behind him. He had plenty of time if he wanted to move over, he could have.
3: Okay. 324, can I agree?
1: 324, okay.
0: The last four of my CAD and time to stop on this one. Boy Robert 4017, the second one.
1: Okay, we're gonna have to correct your dispo because that's the one you just put out of.

0: Is it the one that's in front of me or the one that's behind? There's two white trucks with trailers. One's a camper.
1: Yeah, it's one in front of you. It's number one in front of somebody or behind.
0: Okay.
2: Finley 804.
3: That's Finley. 1455 should be enforcement. White male. Warning. Seatbelt. 4513. 263 boy 1.
2: Okay. So the time of call for the Michigan is going to be 12:04. What else did you need?
3: Last four of the cat.
2: It's going to be 1509-1509.
3: Okay.
1: Hey, you're behind the correct target there.
0: 640 coming through.
2: 640.
0: 68-14, Texas trailer. Boy 83-3787.
2: Boy 83-3787.
4: Okay. 1339-73. Where's the 9? North Bonrest area, Indiana trailer. Paul Adam 51199. Paul Adam 51199.
2: Okay.

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For a lift assist, King Kelly is already on the street. My response, possible. Please not respond, 12-4.

0: 23.
1: 4, 10, 2.
0: 0, 15, milepost 22, Arkansas. Boy, boy, boy, 17, boy. 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
1: Okay.
2: Thanks, Jack. 06.

0: 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Please acknowledge our phone, 1219.
1: Yeah.

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1: Do we have two separate calls?
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0: Go ahead. You can cancel our list assist.
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0: Inco just called, stated you can disregard the list assist if you'd like to go to code 16 on 18510, task for 149.
1: Can you repeat the address one more time, please?
0: 18510, Township Road 149.
1: All right, we'll be en route shortly.

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0: Okay. Two on a silver 2017 Honda.

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2: 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King Paul Zebra 2551. King Paul Zebra 2551. 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
3: Tennessee temporary. Queen Tom John David 3 Mary 5. Queen Tom John David 3 Mary 5. It'd be 15 at the 20.
1: Okay.

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0: Reckless, stop on from the 140 break.
1: Good.
0: The commercial caller currently advised of a white box trailer, Tennessee RP, weaving all over the road, in and out of traffic, cutting vehicles off and brake checking. Also, high rate of speed.
2: Okay, what?
0: The trailer number and plate is going to be an incident.

0: as in the 1-3-8. 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

0: I'm 808.
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1: Good.
0: It's going to be a bronze-colored Volvo, a truck number of 38. Caller advised that the driver was on their phone when they passed.
1: Okay, I'm getting to the 134 right now.
0: Okay.

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1: Toyota Ford Escape Gray that just has plenty of room to move over.
2: I got eyes on 6.
0: Okay.
3: Hey, we've got eyes on it.

0: Plane 11. 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
1: You broke up there, try again.
0: You advise you have eyes on 6. Is it one in front of me right now?
1: Right, yeah, you're behind it now, correct, Roger.

0: For medical at 112, again 112 North Meadow Drive, where a 61-year-old male who is unable to get up, please also respond to 1241.
1: Sierra 15, mile post 19 with Ohio, King William X-ray 2921. 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
2: Eight oh four Finley, break for that RP.
1: Go ahead.
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1: Okay.

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1: Go ahead, that's my driver.
0: 75 inside.
1: Okay.
0: I'll confirm.
2: Medical at 112, again, 112 North Mills Drive for a 16-year-old man who can't get up to the doctor as possible.

0: 026-35.
1: Circling.
2: And I also have a different Tennessee RP for you. It's not a temporary.
1: Go ahead.
2: 322, boy Sam, boy Young. 322, boy Sam, boy Young.
1: Okay.
2: Here.
1: 04, check out.
3: Check state, Bill.
1: Okay.
0: 1148.
1: Go ahead.
0: Was that a 75 for a 1492?
1: Right, it was.
0: We have another unit in route to him.
1: Not yet.
3: 804 being route, as soon as I can clear this.
1: Oh, 48.

0: I'm on public service now.
1: Correct. Yes, it is. They want to set up a relay. I only have speed. Should be in compliance.
0: Okay, it's confirmed.
1: Okay.

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1: North 131, Paul 735455, Paul 735455. Give me a commercial trailer plate, authorize.
0: Okay. 422, 1758, send route to you.
2: Repeat that, tell me.
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2: Okay, well.

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0: 19.
1: 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I'm actually, I am westbound just east of 180.

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2: 8600 block, it's 313, it's going to be a motorcycle 7. 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

0: problema. 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
1: God.
0: They're gonna go get some gas. They should be back out here in the next 15 minutes.
1: Okay.

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0: Texas Factory Silver 2025 Yamaha motorcycle out of Area 8. Valid card 427 through Michael Webster. H39, valid. One closed suspension. Six entries, nothing current. Active woman, Adam, go ahead.
1: Ohio L, Robert King, 514091. Robert King, 514091 for status.

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1: Okay.
2: Seventeen 58 for the Abbey Island 640.
1: Hello.

0: 153, hang on. We're in Ross Lynch Valley.
1: Yep. 753. 60,753.
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1: And thanks for the help, appreciate it.
0: Yeah, roger that, anytime.
2: Go ahead.
3: Door number one.
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0: 16 out of contract.

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1: Three,
0: 4. 129 Northbound Maryland 3 George Tom 2758 3 GT 2758 Maryland.
1: Okay.

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1: Good, about to turn on Main Street.
0: What was the color of the Volkswagen? Disregard. Finley 640.
1: Finley, it was dark green.
0: Okay.

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1: This is Coming Mark Evening Mileage 60761. 60761.
2: Okay.
3: 808-73. South of the 133 with Kentucky, Robert 8, Edward 549, Robert 8, Edward 549, Kentucky.
2: Okay.

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1: Did I give you my starting mileage?
0: Negative.
1: Okay, it'll be 101B508.
0: Okay.
2: 204 Finley on 3.
0: 804.
2: 15 into 19 with King Mary Henry 6595. King Mary Henry 6595.
0: Okay.
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4: Southbound 133, King Tom William 2010, King Tom William 2010.
0: Okay.

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You need a firm medical at 612 Edith Avenue. Again, 612 Edith Avenue for a 76-year-old male. He has fallen. He's now just on 113.

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For a 76-year-old male who has fallen, please acknowledge and respond 13 minutes.

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0: default to have any other post two units. There's a black Lincoln SUV just failed to move over. Southbound 132. Right, roughly 2015 to 2023.
1: Alright, I got eyes on it.
0: It was about two cars after you. 808.
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0: 39.
1: Stop the 131.
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0: 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There was a Ford, great Ford. 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Just passing Blue Lick now, southbound. So it'll be your first car on the right, 1210.
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1: Okay.

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0: Northbound to 131, Frank Charles Edward 9964. Frank Charles Edward 9964.
1: 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Thank you for nothing, pal, for a Tiano 7 Toyota.

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1: 3-4.
0: 130 southbound. Michigan, Edward Victor Victor 0563, EVV 0563.
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0: 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Yeah, with a vehicle, 235 in Township Road 34.
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0: Tractor Blue 2016 Ford truck out of Doylestown Valley. Sorry, 3 of 27, 3. Jaden McMurdo, age 21, status suspended. 6 entries, 1 current for speed, negative 15 foot.
1: Confirming King, X-ray George, 5752.
0: Here's how it comes back to me, Gold, 1999, Chevy station wagon out of Medway. Valley expires 8 of 26, 2 Caroline, Belcher, 827, valid. 5 entries, nothing current. Correction, 1 current for a sure clear distance. Negative 15, go ahead.

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0: Okay. Oh, I took 3 times. I sent a 65 rank. No answer left the voicemail. Go ahead.
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0: 15 at State Route 37, Edward Robert Edward, 3355. Edward Robert Edward, 3355.
1: Advise
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0: Or from that three. Southbound to 125 exit ramp to 309. King, X-ray Queen, 7393. King, X-ray Queen, 7393.
1: Okay.

0: 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You guys okay?
1: I'm good.

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1: Alpha.
0: South 128. Paul Mary Mary 2194. Paul Mary Mary. Check that. Paul Nora Mary 2194. Paul Nora Mary 2914.
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0: 324.
1: For how long?
0: Okay, were you clear on that hit? Looks like out of PUR.
1: Right.
0: Okay.
1: 583-527. Unit 0, 583-527.
0: Okay. Okay.
2: 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We're going to be signal 3. 111 will be signal 3 as well.

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0: Could you take me out of car 1950 and put me in car 908?
1: Okay.

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1: 1-2, go ahead.
0: I need you guys to go to 23479, Township Road 214 for a lift assist.
1: That's clear, we're en route.
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1: State Route 309, Township Road 125 with the red Ford staying to RP.
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0: 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Adam King, 315 Adam. Adam King, 315 Adam, Ontario.
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0: Okay. Eleven Finley. Okay. 21, I back with you.

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1: 21 at 1, have Echo Supply.
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0: Okay.

0: Family Tree. Three oh nine, milepost 14. It's gonna be a Texas PC. Call King Victor 0858. King Victor 0858, Texas.
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0: 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It's Perez Verite. Great.
1: Go on.
0: Signal 7, you take her to Ohio as well.
1: Okay, stand by.

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0: 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Adam Ida 4369, AI 4369, Tennessee.
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1: 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T8 and Township Road at 80 with Ohio Personalized 2 George Swamp 1, repeating 2 George Sam William Adam Paul 1.
0: Okay.

Arrow 26. Colton Creek says the 16 will be 35 to 4.

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1: 1134.
0: North 131, King Robert William, 6396. King Robert William, 6396.
2: Okay. Major 3, Unit 22, Sigma 101.

0: 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Finley, 3238, check up.
1: Okay, 3238.
0: Okay.

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1: Clear, Block 25 station wagon, Kelly Cunningham at a 5 boy, expires 1 of 27, age 52 valid, 1 closed suspension, 12 entries, 4 of 26 for speed, nothing else current, no 15 suspect.

0: Right.
1: I'll have 640.19 subject and route to the Justice Center. Beginning will be 3669. 3669.
0: Okay. Great, I'll give him a 10.

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1: Thanks.

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2: 3672,
1: 2011,
2: 10-11-11, we're out here.
1: Okay.
2: Yes, or you're either opening the door now.
1: 380, okay.

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1: It's going to be with a Kubota side-by-side, it's orange and black, no RP, US 68, Township Road 50.
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2: 134, Fenway, you can pass it.
1: Okay. The Black 2019 Ford Edge.
3: Number.
1: 1709.
3: 125.
1: 1709, okay.

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1: It appears to be a 2013. No further on that.
0: Okay.
2: 384 Fenway, single train.
0: 384.
2: 130 northbound, Pennsylvania, truck plate, Zebra, X-ray Charles, 3077. That's ZXC 3077, Pennsylvania truck.
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I'll be in front of 500 North Main Street, 11 Boy, King Frank Sam 8070, KFS 8070.

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0: 235 and 28, Henry Union Mary, 5435, HUM 5435.
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1: 954.
0: South 125. King William Edwards 7831. KWE 7831.
1: Okay.

0: 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Looks like a sound X.
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0: 5-4, it looks like it's hitting off the south.
1: I'm okay on that.
2: Okay. 284. Wild driver's license, Robert Sam, 603-098, RS, 603-098.
3: Clear, Black 2019 Ford to Douglas Johnson on Akita, Tire 627, Driver's Marsha, age 53, valid, full closed suspension, 22 injuries, 6 of 26 for stop sign, nothing else grand, up 15 to 6.
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0: 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I'm in County 32.
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1: 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P90 SCN 12 for the 2006 Chrysler.
0: Okay, it's a Ford F-250, that's silver one.
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0: ZRP is King Ocean Tom 1293, Ohio.
1: Okay. Okay. Delia, is anyone near the interstate southbound from the 178-179 bridge? The red four-door sedan all over the roadway, hit something and kept driving. Caller still has eyes on it.

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1: 1035, okay. Be advised, it was supposed to pull over southbound right before the Signet exit. BG sending a unit.

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0: 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I just added the Venice comment.
1: Okay.
2: 637 telling on 125.
1: 637.

0: Signal 7, I put in the last owner's name on the public service. You could get my 10 and just verify the sale to the police.
1: Okay, still showing it's registered to that person as well. I'll give them a 10.

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1: Northbound, the 153 with Florida. 53 Frank, Tom, Boy John. 53 Frank, Tom, Boy John, Florida.
0: 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The black 2026 Chevy.
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0: 309 and County Route 75. It's going to be King Young John 9094, being King Young John 90, 94. Go ahead.
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0: 3T 155, clear of the west.
1: Clear of Charles Hall.
0: Good.
1: Northbound 75, south of the 161 bridge.
0: Good.
1: 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I wasn't able to get over it. 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

0: Okay.
1: Gray 2016 Chrysler to Rebecca and Ryan Mahollen at a Forest, expires 6/27. Rebecca, age 40, valid, 4 inches, nothing grand, nothing to
0: Okay.

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0: 3. It's only, it'll be 8685 Adam Roberts. 8685 AR Florida. They've got the tire changes. They're on their way. I'm standing by for traffic control.
1: Okay.
2: 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I'll be 35 to report.

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0: Monroe 34 9688 Ringle Road. Yep.
1: Yeah.

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0: 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Would you like a second, please?
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0: Clear. I'll just move on 35.
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0: for a fire alarm at 852 West Federal Avenue, apartment A2. 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
0: So Joe in front of me, canal school. 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
0: Okay, 31.

0: 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Nothing showing at this time.
1: Let's

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1: Okay. 1525, you're going to stage at the hydrant. Stage at the hydrant in front of 820 Bigelow.
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1: 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Lane 1035.
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1: Robert Nora, 767457. RN 767457, we're going to be a witness.
0: Okay. Really 954, thought this was valid for Adam.
2: Dispatch, not about it.
0: Okay.
2: You can disregard the squawk.
0: That's clear. Were you clear on that traffic from 111-9?
3: Clear.
0: File for the gray 2010 Subaru. And nothing in file for the red 2024 truck. Still any 3D checkout?
1: Revised.
0: Just a check for 380.
1: I'm talking about my whole need the next table for those.
0: 954.
4: 3D phone check, okay, for now. Union Henry 130286, UH 130286, 78 reference 86.
0: Okay, stand by.

0: 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Victor William 349840, VW 349840.
1: Clear, Vector Lee 17, valid, no 15,

0: Fort Bentley if it wasn't already advised. Northbound traffic. Northbound traffic lane on 115 is a 32.
1: Okay.

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1: Stand by, are we aware of a name of that resident at all?
0: Right.

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0: 501, hang on. Our in-house only shows one tenant from 2018. I just ran her information. She no longer resides there.
1: That's clear.
0: We'll try to get in contact with management, see if they can give us any contact information.
1: That's appreciative. Thanks.

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1: Township Road 34, it's State Route 698. It's going to be Ohio, King Victor Edward 9957, repeating King Victor Edward 9957, Ohio.
0: Okay.

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1: 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Kenny's on scene.
0: 11:34.
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0: 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They provided me with the name of the new agency that owns them. I left a voicemail for that one, too.
1: You're clear. 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
0: Sam King, 375-276. Sam King, 375-276. If you can mark them down as a witness.
1: Okay. Before there's going to be a 62 for Matthew Wallace.

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0: 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Command's terminated.
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0: You're pulling into the private drive at 2984, state route 12. It's a white dually with no visible RP pulling a trailer and a Bobcat.
1: Okay.

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0: Circle K, I'm on fire thing.
1: Okay.
0: The second RP is going to be Florida 5-6, Edward, Ida, Lincoln, Paul, repeating 5-6, Edward, Ida, Lincoln, Paul, Florida.
1: Okay. There is 62 valid, 1-2, nothing current, no 56. Brady, check out.
2: Check, okay.
1: Great.

0: Driver's license, Robert Victor, 966015, RV 966015. That's actually going to be the driver.
1: There. Amsburg, 3rd, age 43. He's valid. A closed suspension. 37 entries, nothing current, but 15 threats.
0: Okay. Charles 23 back on 6-0.

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1: Seems clear. We're going to have one of the drivers en route at Circle K on 66, 65, starting mileage 111713.
0: Okay.

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1: 10:35.
0: Northbound 153, it's Michigan, Frank Adam Young, 3446. Frank Adam Young, 3446, Michigan.
1: Okay.
2: Twenty-one.
1: 1833.

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1: Yeah.
0: 11171711717.
1: Okay.

0: 1590.
1: Northbound at the rest areas. Going to be with an Ontario plated minivan. There's bicycles blocking the digit top ice.
0: 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Okay.

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0: David Charles Sam Zebra 681, repeating. David Charles Sam Zebra 681, Ontario.
1: Finley, 1590, nothing filed for the 2014 white Chrysler van.
2: Important citation.

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0: 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John Henry Young 2701. JHY 2701.
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0: 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Henry Young Sam 6061.
1: 1134, okay. Nothing in file for the black 2020 Chevy truck.

0: Okay.
1: That first plate that begins with a George, that's a U.S. government plate.
0: Okay. Looks like there's going to be a partial VIN hit for the Florida Robert Victor X-ray SAM 8875 on the vehicle. Again, partial VIN on that.
1: Okay. It's a Jeep Grand Cherokee. Red.
0: Okay.

0: 34 Phantom.
1: 1134.
0: Vehicle was just down assisting 324 37 earlier today. Probably 45.
1: Okay.

0: Where's her go?
1: Check okay, brake. They're gonna need a tow. Can you check with T&H, see how much it costs?
0: Okay.
2: 1-3.
0: 35.
2: Northbound the 154 is Michigan, Edward Zebra Queen, 4931. Edward Zebra Queen, 4931.
0: Okay. For Chrysler Pacific.
1: 954 summer.
0: 954.
1: Also, if you could see if they could tow it to McDonald Street.
0: Okay, does this person have cash or card or both? Okay, I'll get them in touch.

0: Okay, are you northbound or southbound?
1: Southbound on the overpass for 309 117.
0: Okay.

0: Are you able to pull from that? I've got a white Chevy Silverado, high rates of speed, passing in unsafe conditions, westbound on 309 from Napoleon.
1: All right, I'll be right.
0: Okay.

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1: Okay, I'm going to try to get station here on 309.
0: Okay.

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1: 23.
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1: 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It's a commercial trailer. Tom Sam Frank 5088. Tom Sam Frank 5088.
0: 1906.

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1: Okay, then.
0: The truck's coming up to tractor supply store, passing it.
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0: 1134 Finley, we're going to be turning on Belmont Avenue. 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
0: Pennsylvania, Victor David Edward, 6590. 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
1: 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Just clear Sanders.
0: 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Okay.

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1: Northbound 155 with Ontario Charles, X-ray Henry Edward 024. Charles, X-ray Henry Edward 024, Ontario.
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